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0: 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Now that most everybody's here.
1: Hey, what's going on, man?
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0: Yeah, she's at home.

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2: She's at home.
0: Yeah, she's at home.

0: Don't bring everybody down like this. Don't worry. It will soon pass, whatever.
1: Radio 60, 70, 80. By Studio Più.